ladies and gentlemen. 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Oh, baby, please don't go down to New Orleans. 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Before I be your dog, before I be your dog.

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1: 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De la musique New Country, sans frontières.